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2: 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You like to
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2: I like to move it, move it. 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I like to move it, move it. You like

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1: Rumors spreading around, United Texas town. About to shack outside the game. And you know what I'm talking about. 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